0: watch out, for as soon as it pleases them, they'll send you out to protect their golden wars, whose weapons rapidly developed by servile scientists will become more and more deadly, until they can, with the flick of the finger, tear a million of you to pieces.
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0: this stretch right now, Akeem is, he's settling for what the defense is giving him right now rather than force something at the hoop. But he's been making
1: Richard was my very best friend in high school and a little bit thereafter.

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0: des artistes underground, de la musique indépendante, Canal Sud 92.2.
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0: You know, see, I look how long you know I don't. 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
1: Yeah.

0: Well, right now, me tell you, I know you from your go school and every years they were. 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
1: What's all about the skank?
0: Iris, sweet music.

Johnny Clark, Levitate Music dans le studio. Yes, Jamaicans, King Levi, The Broila. 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

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Yo, le temps de retourner la face pour trouver King Tubby's Live and Direct. Yes, I back in the day. Bunny Lee Productions.

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When music hit you like this, you feel no pain. Yeah, from a foundation tune to another foundation classic, here comes the great Willie Williams. Run it, my selector. From the foundation to the creation. Are you ready?

Yes, Jah people, what a classic foundation, solid tune this one, Aya. We're gonna continue the trend into the reggae music history with the next selection, the mighty Rock Tone. Take a listen, celle-ci elle est dédicacée à tous les croyants, quelle que soit votre confession. Yeah, Jah love each and every time. Sin. Tune called Unbelievers.

Yes, the people, the mighty Rotone. The beautiful selection, yeah, tune called Unbelievers. Et comme on est là tous ensemble en famille, tranquillement ce soir, vous savez ce qu'on va faire? On va se mettre la face B. Yes, I take a listen, ja people. We're gonna flip this selection and we're gonna give you another big tune called Jaja Higher Than I. Take a listen on this. This one is specially dedicated to my boy Jewin tribute in a studio. Large up. On Mission Record Label. Rotone once again.

Yes, Jah people, what a beautiful selection with a beautiful message and a beautiful music. We're gonna continue the turn into the reggae music history. Après les Twinkle Brothers, on va se jouer la Queen of Dub, Rashida. Celle-ci est spécialement dédicacée à ma queen. Love you to the highest degree. For all Rasta people in tune, Rasta man, Rasta woman, kings and queens.

0: Yes, the people in the UK style and fashion. Gossipy, Sipa Cup Production, Sipa Cup Record Label. Yes, on va rester dans la petite famille Jashaka avec l'homme qu'on appelle Dub Judah. Take a listen to this one. This one is a classic as well. Here comes from the top. 1, 2, 3.
1: Babylon is a trap.
0: All right.
1: Babylon.
0: This one had to come again. I'm gonna give you a proper start.

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1: more
0: time.
1: About it, George. I'm sorry. Will you forgive me?
0: Yes.
2: Number nine, number nine, number nine, number nine, number nine, number nine, number nine, number nine, number nine, number nine, number nine, number nine, number nine, number nine, number nine.

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Headphones and they're gonna have to factor those.

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3: 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Number.
2: Tours for both the faults as the headmaster reported. To
1: tell what he was saying. His voice was low and his eye was high.
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3: Number nine, number nine, number nine, number nine, number nine, number nine, number nine, number nine, number nine.

0: Brother, may it serve you well.
1: Maybe it's not
2: what?
1: That.
2: What? 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
1: Maybe even then, expose yourself to this.

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1: Canal Sud, 92.
2: Suicide Sutra. Everybody is invited to participate in this poem. It's as easy as cooking a package of frozen lima beans. You just follow the instructions in the poem, and the instructions are intensifying your body, tightening your muscles and tightening your whole body, tightening your fingers and your arms and your hands and your back and your legs, and just getting your body totally tight. In other words, you should get uptight. You can't remember, you can't remember, you can't remember where you are, where you are, where you are. You have forgotten who you are, you have forgotten, you have forgotten who you are, who you are, who you are. You can't even remember, you can't even remember what the words mean, what the words mean. You can't even remember what the words mean. And you want to do it, you want to do it, you want to do it, but you can't, but you can't, but you can't. And you don't know how to change it, and you don't know how to change it, and you don't know how to change it. And you tighten your fingers, and you tighten your fingers, and you tighten your hands, and you tighten your hands, and you tighten your wrists, and you tighten your wrists, and you tighten your 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You are in jail, you are in jail, you are in jail, you are locked in this space, you are locked in this space, you are locked in this space. It's dark and smelly, it is dark and smelly, it's filthy and filthy, completely depressing, it is dark and smelly, completely depressing, completely depressing. You are alone, depressing,
3: you are alone,
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3: no way out,
2: and there's no way out, and there's no way out, and there's no way out, and there's no.
3: And you tighten your shoulders, and you tighten your back muscles, and you tighten your back muscles, and you tighten the curve of your back, and you tighten the curve of your back, and you tighten the cheeks of your ass, and you tighten the cheeks of your ass.
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2: You are angry, and you really hate it, and you want to scream, and you want to scream, but you can't, because the sound is locked in your throat, And they are pulling your arms off, and they are pulling your arms off, and they are pulling your arms off, and they are ripping your arms off your body, and they are twisting your head off, and you tighten your neck, and you tighten your ears, and you tighten your forehead, and you tighten your nose, and you tighten your lips, your jaw, your skin on your skull, your eyes are open, your eyes are popping out of your head.
4: You are in a doorless, doorless burning house. You are in a doorless burning house. You are in a doorless burning house. And closing, closing, closing, closing, closing, closing. Another doorless burning house. Inside another doorless burning house. Another doorless burning house. And closing inside another. And closing inside another. Inside another. Inside another. Inside another. And you are crying. And you are crying. You are crying. And you are crying. You are crying. And you tighten your shoulders. Shoulders, shoulders, tighten your arms, your arms, arms, and your arms, and your wrists, and your wrists, and your wrists, and your wrists, and you tighten your hand, and your hand, and your hand, your hand, your fingers, and fingers, and fingers, fingers. And there is a gun in your hand. There is a gun in your hand. There is a gun in your hand. A 38 caliber revolver. A 38 caliber revolver. And it's pointing at your face. And it's pointing at your face. And it's pointing at your face. And you pull the trigger. And you pull and you pull the trigger. The trigger. The trigger. The bullet. You pull the trigger. The bullet. The bullet. The bullet. Shoots towards your head. Shoots towards your head. And you are committing suicide. You are committing suicide. Committing suicide. You are committing suicide. Committing suicide into your face. And it smashes into your face. And it smashes into your face. And it smashes. Blows your skull open and blows your skull open and blows your skull open and blows and flesh and skin and hair, blood and brains and flesh and skin and hair, blood and brains and flesh and skin and hair, blood and brains and flesh and skin and hair, blood and brains and fly into the air, fly into the air, fly into the air, you are dying, you are dying, you are dying, you are dying, you are dying, you are dying, you are dying, you are dying, you are dying, you are dying, you are dying, you are dying, you are dying, you are dying, you are dying, you are dying, you are dying, you are dying, you are dying, you are dying, you are dying, bloody mess as it scatters in the room, to hold the bloody mess as it scatters in the room, to hold the bloody mess as it scatters in, to hold the bloody mess as it scatters in, to hold the bloody mess as it scatters in, to hold the bloody mess as it scatters in, to hold the bloody mess as it scatters in. Shoulders, and you tighten your shoulders, and you straighten your back, and you straighten your back, and you tighten your crotch and your asshole, and you tighten your crotch and your asshole, and you suck in your gut, and you suck in your gut, and you suck in your gut. And you are dead, dead, dead, dead, dead, you are dead, you are dead, and it's the same, and it's the same, and it's the same, nothing has changed, nothing, nothing, nothing, nothing has changed, has changed, has changed, only it's a little worse, only it's a little worse, it's more horrible, it's more horrible, it's more horrible, you are just in another hell, you are just in another hell, you are just in another hell, there's no way out, and there's no way out, and there's no way out. And there's nothing else to do, and there's nothing else to do, and there's nothing else to do, but tighten your thigh muscles, but tighten your thigh muscles, and tighten your knees, and knees, and knees, and tighten your calves, and calves, and calves, and tighten your ankles, and tighten your ankles, and tighten your feet, and tighten your feet, and tighten your toes, and tighten your toes. And there's no time off. There's no time off. There's no time off. And if you go to sleep, and if you go to sleep, you blow it, you blow it. And if you go to sleep, you blow it, blow it. You have forgotten. You are dead. You have forgotten. You are dead. You have forgotten. You are dead. Dead. And you go over your body, and you go over your body, and tighten the muscles that have loosened, and tighten the muscles that have loosened. And every muscle is totally intensified, and every muscle is totally intensified. And you are as hard as a rock, and you are as hard as a rock, and you are as hard as a rock. And you hear. You hear the long, low roar. You hear the long, low roar of a jet plane. The long, low roar of a jet plane. Of a jet plane. And it gets louder and louder and it gets louder and it gets louder and louder and it gets louder and louder. Piercing shriek and piercing shriek overhead. Piercing shriek overhead. A napalm explodes. Napalm sliding everywhere. And you are covered with burning napalm. And you are covered with burning napalm. And you can't believe
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3: 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And suck on your asshole, and suck on your asshole, and suck on your crotch, and suck on your crotch, and straighten your back, and straighten your back, and feel the energy, and feel the energy inside your gut, inside your gut, feel the energy inside your gut, running up your spine, running up your spine, flowing in a white channel, flowing in a white channel, up into your head, up into your head. 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And it's like being squeezed through a steel net, and you go higher, and you go higher, and you go higher, and higher, and higher, and higher. And it's like being born, and it's like being born, and it's like being born, a white flower.

0: 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You got this pain inside your left hip, you got this pain inside your left hip, and you turn on your right side, waiting for tomorrow, and if you weren't so tired, and let's straighten it out, and when you turn this time, you turn on your back. 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And outside the airplane is 67 degrees below zero. And you're cruising the clouds, beautiful billowy white clouds, and sunlight. And you're touching vast clouds. This must be where the gods live. This must be where the gods live. Offering the supporter of burlington pantyhose, and it's going downhill on roller skates. 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I want to make love to you. Slip about the back, Jack. You don't have to be coy, Roy. Hop on the bus, Gus. You don't have to discuss much. And nobody loves you when you're down. Nobody ever loves you. They only use you to keep themselves together. Because everybody goes, everybody just wants it so much, and you fucking fucking fucking fucking fucking fucking fucking fucking fucking fucking fucking fucking fucking fucking fucking fucking fucking 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fucking fucking fucking fucking fucking fucking fucking fucking fucking fucking fucking fucking fucking fucking fucking fucking fucking fucking fucking fucking fucking fucking fucking fucking fucking fucking fucking fucking fucking fucking fucking fucking fucking fucking fucking fucking fucking fucking fucking fucking fucking fucking fucking fucking fucking fucking fucking fucking fucking fucking fucking fucking fucking fucking fucking fucking fucking fucking fucking fucking fucking fucking fucking fucking fucking fucking fucking fucking fucking fucking fucking fucking fucking fucking fucking fucking fucking fucking fucking f You just want more, but you have no energy, and there's nothing there, and you don't know how to deal with it, you made a mistake in thinking you are wrong, and you have done it again, and
1: Fred wanted love, and a warden sexual experience is that not an inalienable right by now?
0: And Fred was fat, big, overweight. His arm flesh hung down, white as a brandy Alexander. His face, in contrast, was bluish. Acne scars that might have been haphazard tattooing, a nice guy, intelligent, but the co-eds were put off. Fred wooed them at Mixes with his face half averted, as if it were an illicit act. Fred was a loser. And then there was gay liberation on campus. Mimeoshi, offering a tacit, thrilling promise, freedom. I remember the day Fred told me he had come out. And when Fred let it all hang out, after a while, he noticed the good-looking gay guys dated good-looking gay guys as a first string quarterback, homecoming queen. And three months later, Fred committed suicide.
1: If you ever find yourself in this guy's shoes, in this guy's shoes, don't cling, don't cling, don't hope, don't cling, don't hope, or disown, or disown, or disown, fear, pain, and sorrow, as they are themselves, as they are, pure.
0: And the world is straight, the world is straight, the world is straight. I'm straight as a pin, and if you ever wanted to hold him, and kiss and swim, and giggle and flash and giggle, and you are this boy loving you, and every night is New Year's Eve, and every day is Valentine's Day, and every day is Valentine's Day, and you are the one. We do it all for you at McDonald's. And Thanksgiving turkey, and some opium, and I wiped away the moss and foam, and fetched my seaborne treasures home. But as I said before, it's a straight world. And you're vomiting in your mommy's bathroom, and you're vomiting in your mommy's bathroom, and I don't have to touch you, and I don't want to make it, and I don't know if you want to make it, and I don't know if you want to make it, and I don't know what you're talking about, and they don't know what you're talking about, and you keep on trying, and you keep on trying, and you keep on trying, and you keep on trying, and you keep on trying, and you keep on trying, and you keep on trying, and you keep on trying, and you keep on trying, and you keep on trying, and you keep on trying, and you keep on trying, and you keep on trying, and you keep on trying, and you keep on trying, and you keep on trying, and you keep on trying, and you keep on trying, and you keep on trying, and you keep on trying, and you keep on trying, and you keep on trying, and you keep on trying, and you keep on trying, and you keep on trying, and you keep on trying, and you keep on trying, and you keep on trying, and you keep on trying, and you keep on trying, and you keep on trying, and you keep on trying, and you keep on trying, and you keep on trying, and you keep on trying, and
2: It feels totally great.
0: It's impossible for old hookers to fall in love. It's impossible for old hookers to fall in love. But two of them do, but two of them do. It's the real thing. It's the real thing. It's the real thing. And that's the way I like it. That's the way I like it. That's the way I like it. That's the way I like it. And do it again. Do it again. And you're standing at this party, you're standing at this party, you're standing at this party, and you're standing at this party, and you're standing at this party, and you're standing at this party, and you're standing at this party, and you're standing at this party, and you're standing at this party, and you're standing at this party, and you're standing at this party, and you're standing at this party, and you're standing at this party, and you're standing at this party, and you're standing at this party, and you're standing at this party, and you're standing at this party, and you're standing at this party, and you're standing at this party, and you're standing at this party, and you're standing at this party, and you're standing at this party, and you're standing at this party, and you're standing at this party, and you're standing at this party, and you're standing at this party, and you're standing at this party, and you're standing at this party, and you're standing at this party, and you're standing at this party, and you're standing at this party, and you're standing at this party, and you're standing at this party, and you're standing at this party, and you're standing at this party, and you're standing at this party, and you're standing at this party, and you're standing at this party, and you're standing at this party, and you're standing at this party, and you're standing at this party, and you're standing at this party, and you're uptight, ugly, and ugly, and stupid, uptight, ugly, and he's not important enough, and he's not important enough, he's not important enough, and there's nothing in it, and there's nothing in it, and there's nothing in it, and you turn away, and you turn away, and you're talking to this woman, and you're talking to this woman, and that's enough, that's enough, that the person should be talking to, because the person should be talking to over there, over there,
2: you're wasting time, you're wasting time,
0: look at me, look at me, look at me, look at me, and you talk to them before, and you talk to them before, and you said all those things, and you said all those things, and you said all those things, except you haven't gotten what you wanted, you haven't gotten what you wanted, you haven't gotten what you wanted, and everyone is a complete disappointment, everyone is a complete disappointment, everyone is a complete disappointment, and it's worse than you ever dreamed it could be,
2: but you still have to go to the store, you still have to go to the store, you still have to go to the store, and buy some food, and buy some
0: milk and butter and eggs, English muffins, some milk and butter and eggs, and English muffins, and you're walking down the street, you're walking down the street, you're in the middle of the block, and you're in the middle of the block, and you're near the corner, and you're near the corner, and I hope, I hope, I hope, I hope, I don't meet anybody, I hope I don't meet anybody, I hope nobody asks what I'm doing, I hope nobody asks what I'm doing, or laughs, or laughs, or laughs, or makes fun of me, or makes fun of me, or makes fun of me, or makes fun of me, you're out of breath, and how could you have let this happen? How could you have let this happen? How could you have let this happen?
2: Gets worse. Pain gets worse. The whole person spreads to the whole chest, spreads down the left arm, spreads down the left arm.
0: And why am I talking to you? Why am I talking to you? Why am I saying these things? Why am I saying these words? Why? Twist up your face. Twist up your face. Twist up your face. Cry and cry and cry and cry. And you're drunk and twisted. And you're drunk and twisted. And you're drunk and twisted. And it is as though it is as though you always knew it was. The worst always happens. The worst always happens. Always happens. Just don't think about it. Just don't think about it. Just don't think about it.
2: Wait.
0: Think about it.
2: Wait. Wait. Wait. Wait. Wait. Wait. Wait. You can
0: say. Can fly away to a holiday in Jamaica. Can fly away to a holiday in Jamaica. And you too, and you too, and you too. Can get your clothes clean and cold water all. Can get your clothes clean and cold water all. You need carbide. Today. Something we do will touch your life. And you too, and you too, can have the rug pulled out from under you. Can have the rug pulled out from under you. The rug pulled out from under you. And it's vomiting, and it's vomiting, and getting the shits, and vomiting, and getting the shits in your mother's bathroom, in your mother's bathroom. And you always end up in the same spot.
2: They leave for Kennedy Airport, for Los Angeles, and from the Gobi Desert,
0: and from the Hotel Chelsea, and from the Hotel Chelsea. ancient Egypt, to ancient Egypt, and all those places that look like Flatbush Avenue, that look like Flatbush Avenue, Queens Boulevard, Queens Boulevard, Jericho Turnpike, Jericho Turnpike, and they didn't invite you to the party, and they didn't invite you to the party, they didn't invite you to the party, but I'm one of those people, that I'm one of those people, that likes my eggs always easy, likes my eggs always easy, my bacon crisp, my bacon crisp, and I'm going to trip you, and I'm going to trip you, and knock you down, I'm going to trip you, and knock you down, and then I'm going to kick your face, and then I'm going to kick your face, and then I'm going to kick your face, I'm going to kick my shoe with a foot on it, and my kick with a shoe, and I'm going to shoot my foot in your face, into your face, into your face. And this guy is hitchhiking, this guy is hitchhiking with his backpack, this guy is hitchhiking with his backpack and all his gear with him, he is hitchhiking with all his gear and climbing boots and climbing boots, and he falls into this big hole, and he falls into this big hole, and he looks around, and he looks around, he looks at this Coliseum where the Madison Square Garden, all these guns, machine guns pointing right at me. Hey, wait a minute, man. 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he wakes up, and he wakes up, and he wakes up, and he wakes up, and he wakes up, and he wakes up, and he wakes up, and he wakes up, and he wakes up, and he wakes up, and he wakes up, and he wakes up, and he wakes up, and he wakes up, and he wakes up, and he wakes up, and he wakes up, and he wakes up, and he wakes up, and he wakes up, and he wakes up, and he wakes up, and he wakes up, and he wakes up, and he wakes up, and he wakes up, and he wakes up, and he wakes up, and he wakes up, and he wakes up, and he wakes up, and he wakes up, and
3: You're really back there in that cell, you're sleeping in the milk and drowning in milk and drowning in milk and you're falling asleep and you're nodding out.
4: And it's a burglar breaking into an empty apartment, uncovering your head.
3: Let me peel you an onion.
4: And it's simpler than you ever dreamed.
3: And such a relief. And joyful, and still, and active.
4: Surging forth, and by remaining in effortless meditation.
3: And it's easier said than done.
4: And can't help loving that man, and you're hugging each other. And it's Tom's and Lips and squeezes and cocks and Lips and squeezes and cocks and doing again, and doing again, and doing again, and doing again, and doing again, and doing again, and doing again, and doing again, and doing again, and doing again, and doing again, and doing again, and doing again, and doing again, and doing again, and doing again, and doing again, and doing again, and doing again, and doing again, and doing again, and doing again, and doing again, and doing again, and doing again, and doing again, and doing again, and doing again, and doing again, and doing again, and doing again, and doing again, and doing again, and doing again, and doing again, and doing again, and doing again, and doing again, and doing again, and doing again, and doing again, and doing again, and doing again, and doing again, and doing again, and doing again, and doing again, and doing again, and doing again, and doing again, and doing again, and doing again, and doing again, and doing again, and doing again, and doing again, and doing again, and doing again, and doing again, and doing again, and doing again, and doing again, and doing again, and doing again, and doing again, and doing again, and doing again, and doing again, and doing again, and doing again, and running down your leg, and it's wrathful on the outside, and it's wrathful on the outside, and peaceful inside, and peaceful inside. The practice involves relating to the images, involves relating to the images, relating to images that arise in living situations, that arise in living situations, as decisive indications of one's psychological state, And it's the CBS Evening News with Walter Cronkite. And it's the CBS Evening News with Walter Cronkite.
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hitchhiked her way across the USA. 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She said, "Hey, babe, take a walk on the wild side."

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New York City is the place where they say, hey, babe, take a walk on the

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She says she's bound to beat a sailor. I said you haven't got the time, You're busy sucking on my ding-dong. You're busy sucking on my ding-dong.